0: And I've had a couple of hits, got a couple of nice cars, pretty nice house.
1: Sounds like you got everything, Gio.
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0: 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Daddy Joe, I'm a Joshaba, Nene Nene no plaza. I'm a Cameroon, I'm a Benny Matakalas. 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Big one, big two, check up, straight swing, you know, handicap, way up. 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I'm about she with it, I'm a little up. Like by all I me, they badu and 100,000 people. Me, you can't so tea, I mean, you kill the day, kill the day. Follow me, my way, way. Follow me, no, the road, but you road your teeth, eh. I think she a cuban,
1: Sidamon's all over me.
0: Judges, super,
1: judges, super.
0: Madame, I'm a cuban.

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Stay down with the underground. Round and round and round and go. I get around. Yeah. Hey, yo, shot. Let them hoes know.

patata, mara runaru wasti zaga, ida weba nyana barata, mara nori patela zaga, e baya getswane le motsepe, ya feeling like that zaga, ya feeling like that zaga, e baya getswane le motsepe, and lately I be rapping Bacardi, nalo tjwala bonkipela inini, ngathi manje kumele ngihlale chartini,